0: Not only does he know rock music,
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0: It's time for Steve Gorman Sports.
2: Steve Gorman Sports. The NBA Finals roll on tonight in New York City. San Antonio hoping to be the first team ever to start a series down 0-2, both home losses, and come back and win. History would suggest, based on what I just said, it ain't going to happen. Now, I told you on Friday I thought the Knicks were going to win game two, and that's exactly what they did. And I'm here to tell you that right now, I think the Spurs are going to get a win tonight in game three. Why? All the pressure's on New York, the home crowd. Now, they're going to be loud and raucous and going crazy, but I think that the Spurs can come in and play completely pressure-free basketball. Oh, and don't forget the fact that Victor Wembanyama threw away literally game two. Well, history, a short history, but still its history suggests when Wembanyama struggles, he comes back more focused, more hard-nosed than ever. I still think the Knicks are going to win this series now, but I think game three goes to the kids from San Antonio. We'll see soon enough. 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

0: Steve, I got to ask you, when your book came out, Hard to Handle, Life and Death of the Black Crowes,
1: okay,
0: did you get any, like, angry phone calls from specific people that were upset about the specific content that was in there?
1: No, I never got a single phone call from anybody complaining about it.
0: Stop it, because it was a bestseller. A lot of people saw it, read it, opened it up, quoted it. You didn't hear one word from anybody.
1: I heard that there were people who were not happy about it necessarily, but they never contacted me directly to tell me that.
0: Like, you didn't have a bag of, like, dog poop out front of your door one time when you opened it up and step into it and a note written on it, like, I hate your book, Steve.
1: That's happened a bunch, but not because of the book. That's a whole nother story.
0: Right. Were you worried about putting it out because there was some real stuff in there?
1: No, because, I mean, I thought about it, but the ultimate resolution of that is, well, it's all true. It all happened. There are plenty of things about myself that I'm not proud of in that book, too. It's just kind of how it all went down, you know? We did the best we could, and people made some really bad choices, and we were really stupid and really smart and really dumb and really great. You know, there's all a lot of everything, and that's just kind of, I think, the human experience. It's how everyone's life looks if you try to look at it honestly. So I really didn't lose too much sleep over it.
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0: The Edgar Winter Group with Frankenstein on Steve Gorman Rocks. A handful of instrumental songs have been big hits in the rock era. And a couple of those from the early 70s were big hits in the Gorman house. There's Frankenstein, the song you just heard. And there was Hocus Pocus by the band Focus. Do you remember that? The Dutch prog rock band. Hocus Pocus has the yodeling. There's a flute solo. There's several guitar solos. Great drum breaks before the choruses. Well, by chorus, I mean the part where the guy does the weird yodeling. It's just one of those songs that only the 1970s could have possibly produced. But going back to Frankenstein from the Edgar Winter Group, the album They Only Come Out at Night had a couple other pretty darn big hits on it as well. Free Ride, Rock and Roll Hoochie Coo, Edgar Winter Group. Man, for a brief minute there, they were on top of the world.
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0: Zevon, Werewolves of London on Steve Gorman Rocks. A great song from the year 1979. We're playing one an hour, and I've got another one for you. But first, it's 1976's Magic Man from Heart.
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0: got a problem. Steve's got an answer. It might not be the right answer. I mean, he's a rock star, not a therapist. It's time for Questionable Wisdom on Steve Gorman Rocks. Here's April Rose with tonight's question.
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2: Okay.
1: Now, Haley wants to know if the whole work husband, work wife terminology is normal. Now, check this. Her husband started referring to one of his female coworkers as his work wife.
2: Oh.
1: And when Haley says she thinks it's like a weird phrase to say when you're in a committed relationship, her husband acts like she's overreacting, like she's crazy. Steve, what do you think about that terminology?
2: Haley, I got bad news for you. It's not that your husband is cheating on you, and it's not that he wants his, quote, work wife to be something more than that. It's just that he's a horrific nerd.
1: Mean really?
2: Who would say work wife, especially someone who's already married? No, it's your coworker, it's your colleague. Stop with that stuff. This is the kind of stuff people say when they're not actually married in real life. It's
1: right.
2: Like, oh, you're my work wife, and it's kind of cute, and it's a little flirty maybe, and it's all good. No, if you're married to somebody and you have been, and suddenly you're working with someone, and then they become your work wife or your work husband, you're just a dork. You're a nerd.
1: Yeah.
2: You haven't had enough fun in life, and you're just looking for who knows what. Sorry, Haley, he's probably a really nice guy, but you just have to come to terms with the fact that he's also the biggest dork in the office. That's all.
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2: 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I am not here to judge you. 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I'm living proof.
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12: A Better Life with Dr. Sanjay Gupta.
13: Breast cancer is the most common cancer among women in the world. And according to a new study out of the University of Washington School of Medicine, an estimated 3.5 million cases a year are expected by 2050. Now, the good news is we've gotten so much better at screening, earlier detection, and cutting-edge treatments in many countries, including here in the United States. But even here in America, black women have a death rate from breast cancer that is 40% higher than white women, a disparity that exists despite our world-class treatment infrastructure. So what can you do to lower your risk? Eat less red meat? Try your best to manage your blood sugar and your weight? Exercise is really important. Cut back on drinking, quit smoking. And remember this, you should start getting mammograms. At what age? 40. That's when you should start. I'm Dr. Sanjay Gupta, helping you live a better life.
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3: 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Live and direct on a Tuesday, man. 6:07. I mean, I hope we don't have any earthquakes like Florida did yesterday. That was wild, right? Man, my girlfriend, Jen, she lives in Port St. Lucie, Florida, and she called me and she was like, oh, my God. Babe, there's a hurricane. She goes, no. I mean, earthquake happening right now. I was like, wait, you got to make up your mind. Which natural disaster are you having right now? Is it a hurricane or an earthquake? She goes, no, it's an earthquake. I flip on the news, and sure enough, an earthquake a little over 300 miles off the coast of Florida. Pretty wild. We'll get to it in the three things that you need to know before you go. Let's get our first caller of the day. Who's this?
4: This is Aaron, brother.
3: Did you say Aaron or Eric?
4: Eric, E-R-I-C, brother.
3: What up, buddy? Welcome to the show, and you are the first caller.
4: Thank you.
3: Now, is there anybody you'd like to thank this morning for being the first caller?
4: Well, I'd like to thank the guys I work with at WR Grace Chemical Plant.
3: Oh, nice. I like that,
4: I know,
3: man.
4: They're listening.
3: Yes.
4: I got them all listening to you.
3: What do you guys do over there at the chemical plant? I mean, aside from work with chemicals.
4: we make chemicals for certain things that I'm all out to talk about.
3: So. Oh, is that right? Really?
4: Yeah.
3: Oh, man. Now I have a million questions, and you can't talk about any of it. Damn it.
4: I know.
3: Yeah, right. I get it, man. All right. Well, you know, you're making the chlorine for the pools. We get it. You know, you're over there doing doing God's work. Don't open your eyes underneath the water, though.
4: Doing God's work. Yeah.
3: That's right.
4: Open your eyes.
3: That's why I always appreciate somebody with a saltwater pool, man. I'll open my eyes all day long. I don't care.
4: Absolutely, brother.
3: All right, man. Hey, listen, thanks so much for listening to the show. Shout out to all the guys over there on the job site.
4: Thank you for everything you do, brother. I love listening to your show.
3: Oh, you're the best,
4: man. Every morning.
3: Thanks, bro. Icy cold Lopweiser coming your way, my friend.
4: Oh, drinking it up.
3: There you go, my man. All right, brother. Thanks for calling the show, man, and being the first caller through of the day.
4: No problem. Love you, brother.
3: Hey, man. Love you too, man. There he is. And shout out to all the guys, man, over there on the job site. Really appreciate them tuning in each and every morning as well. All right, we got a lot to get to today, guys. I mean, I'm talking like a full show. We got Loper's huge mail sack coming up just after 7 o'clock. We'll get to that and a brand new video game. And I want to talk today on the show about video games that in the past have taken over your life. Like, what did you get caught up in playing? Like, you know, was it Guitar Hero back in the day? Was it Doom? You guys get all into Fortnite. I mean, you know, I just want to talk about this a little bit because I know the people out there that are gamers. I'm not a gamer. I enjoy to play certain games, right? But I could not even begin to classify myself as a gamer. Now, my two sons, those guys, they'll game their ass off, man, to the point where I'm like, all right, get off the game. You know? See, it's like perfect dad voice. Get off the, you know, like that. I've yelled that many times. That was not rehearsed. But there's a brand new game that if you are a parent, you may be yelling, all right, that's enough with the game. Come upstairs and eat dinner. This game, I guarantee you, is going to be one of the biggest games that we've seen drop yet. If it's not, you can call me out on it. But I'm telling you right now, in my opinion, I think this may be one of the biggest games to drop since maybe Fortnite. To be quite honest with you, okay? All right, phone number 423-642-9106. We're going to fall right into some Ozzy and come back with the three things you need to know before you go. It's the Looper Show, KZ106, Chattanooga. Let's go.

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6: All right, guys, let's see what is trending in your world this morning. You know, of course, last night, the NBA Finals, you had President Trump at the game. And game number three of the NBA Finals, well, the Knicks lose, but right before the game starts, they rise for the national anthem, and President Trump is up in the owner's box. He's there with his granddaughter, Kai Trump. He's got Jared Kushner with him, and... well, the crowd didn't exactly go crazy.

0: People said it was all booze. Kind of seemed like a mixed reception to me. But the Spurs take the win last night, 115-111 over the Knicks at home. And that will take the series to 2-1. Here's some final moments from the game last night.
1: Brunson looked like he was going to lob it. Nope. Anunoby, corner three, fires away. Shot's no good. And the Spurs win. What a response from San Antonio. They do it again. An inspiring road win, and they are right back in the series. The Knicks lead cut 2-1.
0: From New York to Los Angeles, out there, City Councilwoman Nithya Raman has taken over the reality TV personality Spencer Pratt's lead and has become the second candidate to advance to November's Los Angeles mayor runoff for the city. Now, this is kind of a surprise, I think, to a lot of people. I think a lot of folks thought that Spencer Pratt had it on lock. And, of course, she is a Democrat socialist. So we have another socialist that could be running one of the largest cities in the entire country. So from Los Angeles, this is Nithya Raman yesterday talking about how she said she heard from her voters that they're not happy with the direction of L.A.
2: What I've heard from voters across the city right now is a sense of dissatisfaction with the direction of the city.
0: Now, you say Loper, how did they just all of a sudden she just surge from behind? Well, I guess there were a lot of like mail-in ballots, which is very, very murky territory in Los Angeles. A lot of people calling party foul on this. Nithya Raman advances, according to NBC News. And the current L.A. mayor, Karen Bass, was asked if, if it's now a two-person race.
3: Is this now a two-way race between you and the city councilwoman?
4: Well, I don't know. I mean, we will wait to see. It certainly looks that way.
0: Uh-huh. Nithya Raman also, in her advancement, was commented on by the guy who is running for governor in the Republican spot, Steve Hilton. This is what he had to say.
5: This election shambles, this fiasco where they're saying it's going to be like another month before we know the result fully. It's just an example of how these people can't run anything properly.
0: Yeah, like I said, a lot of controversy with that. And people are not feeling the mail-in votes. They think there's a little bit of some tomfoolery going on, if you will. Now, we talked yesterday about how Rush came back. And, of course, Annika Niles on the kit out there doing her thing. And the set list was awesome. I mean, they played tons and tons of hits from The Spirit of Radio to Tom Sawyer. And if you want to hear a little bit of Tom Sawyer, I have that for you.

0: Now, this was the first Rush performance in 11 years, the first without Neil Peart, and, of course, the first as a foursome, a four-piece, instead of an actual three-piece, how they were for the duration of their entire career. We talked about that a bit yesterday, how unique that is, adding a keyboard player and backup vocals for Geddy Lee. And from the audio that I've heard, that included, didn't sound bad at all, man. Rush is back. And if you can catch them, they're coming to Atlanta. Those are the three things that you need to know before you go. All right, guys, the lines right now are open at 423-642-9106. If you want to get through to me, that is totally cool. I'll take your phone calls. But right now, we're going to be taking phone calls for Wake and Bake Trivia. We have our champion Eugene standing by, ready to take his throne and see if he can stretch his one-day win into a two-day win. So if you want to take on Eugene, 423-642-9106, we Wake and Bake coming up next.
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7: 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Weather has improved, and the I-75-24 split is all clear this morning. Bram Pulliam, right now traffic.
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0: All right, kind of a surprise, I have to admit. We did not get a hold of our champion, Eugene, the waiter. I'm very surprised. Even when he's not champion, Eugene calls every morning. So kind of makes me like, I wonder what's going on with Eugene. So if you want to replace Eugene right now, we do have Eric on hold. So you can take on Eric. So we have one open spot if you want to play Wake and Bake, 423-642-9106. Would love to have you. Just pick up the phone, 423-642-9106. That's the telephone number. Let's meet Eric here. What's up, Eric? How are you, buddy? What's going on? Oh, I guess I got to turn the phone on. There you are. How you doing, man?
1: I'm great. I'm ready to go.
0: Awesome, brother. Let's see who your contestant is. Your challenger. Who's this?
1: This is Jimmy again.
0: All right, Jimmy again. All right, man. We'll get you in here in place of Eugene and see. We'll see what you got.
1: All right.
0: All right, Jimmy versus our guy Eric. All right, now Jimmy, what the hell's up with your phone, man?
1: I don't know.
0: Yeah,
1: what's up with your phone?
0: It sounds like you're like fighting a panther over there or something, man. It's pretty loud. Are you like on speakerphone or something?
1: No, negative.
0: All right. Well, I guess we'll start the game here. Not satisfied with your panther fighting phone, but we'll get right to it here, man. All right, we're going to start first with Eric. Yeah, dude, your phone is intense in 10 cities. Hang on, let me put you on hold and see if it fixes it. Oh, maybe it's Eric. Eric, are you on speakerphone?
1: No, absolutely not.
0: All right, I guess we'll push through here, guys. All right, first question will go to Eric. Eric, here is the question.
1: Yes, sir.
0: What NFL quarterback, or which NFL quarterback, is known as Boomer Esiason? Oh, I mean, I just read the answer. That is ridiculous.
1: You did.
0: Yeah, all right. Well, let me give you another one here, buddy.
1: All right.
0: What candy comes in peanut butter, and plain varieties? What candy comes in peanut butter, and plain varieties?
1: M&M.
0: Absolutely correct, mm-hmm. Dude. There you go.
1: Oh, hey. Maria.
0: Absolutely correct. All right, so we go to Jimmy for the first time. I'm so sorry for the false accusations about your phone, Jimmy.
1: Yeah, I don't know what was going on.
0: No, we found out it's Eric's phone. And things are better now, so here we go. All right, Jimmy, what classic rock band recorded Come and Get Your Love?
1: Redbone.
0: That is correct.
2: Yay!
0: We go back to our buddy Eric over here. Eric, are you ready?
1: I'm ready.
0: All right, man. What actor played Danny Tanner on Full House?
1: That would be Bob Saget.
0: Bob Saget is correct.
2: Yay!
0: All right, we are tied up here, guys. We are tied up. You guys feel good about it?
1: I do.
0: All right.
1: I do.
0: When we have a tie, we go to mouth buzzers. So I'm going to ask the next question. And as I ask the next question, if you know the answer, shout out your name, okay? If you can shout it out and answer correctly, you will be the winner.
1: Yeah, okay.
0: All right. So prepare yourselves, gentlemen. What golfer won the Masters in 1997 by a record of... Ooh, Eric, go ahead, man.
1: Tiger Woods.
0: Tiger, woo! You are absolutely correct, and that will win you the game today, man.
1: All right.
0: Very nice. Not bad. Not bad, guys. All right, Eric, Jimmy, hang on 1 second, guys.
1: Yes, sir.
0: All right, that's how we do it, man. Wake and Bake Trivia, that simple. Brought to you by our friends over at Moe's Southwest Grill. When you walk in, man, you know you're there because they go, hey, welcome to Moe's. If they don't say that, you might be the wrong place. Just saying. I like to go to the one near Hamilton Place. Wherever you like to go to Moe's, the burritos are fat and delicious, man. That's for damn sure. Scorps, it is the Loper Show. We'll come back and I'll let you know what is on the table for today's show. Got a fat packed show for you, man. KC 106, Chattanooga's Classic Rock.

0: That is the Scorpions. I am Loper. Welcome to the Loper Show. It's 6:37. You guys can get at me if you guys need anything. You know, I'm here for you. 423-642-9106. We do have my huge mail sack coming up just after 7 o'clock today, and it's a good one. I think you guys are going to like this call. This meteorologist who is being called devoted to his job went through literally hell, fire, and brimstone to keep giving the good folks of his area in Arkansas, Johnson, Arkansas, to be exact, well, the weather update. There was all kinds of stuff happening weather-wise, and he felt, hey, listen, with the two tornado warnings going on in the market, I better stay on the air. And, you know, listen, I think we talked about this a couple weeks ago about how when fire alarms go off, I hate to say it, and now that school's out, I feel a little more comfortable saying it. I am one of these people that when I hear the fire alarm, I am not leaving right away. No, I'm not. I am not. I'm sorry. You hear the fire alarm? I'm sitting right here. I'm going to investigate a little bit. Yeah, remember like just a couple weeks ago in the other room, I actually saw smoke. I'm looking around. I know that's probably not the best way to do it. I get it. And I'm not advising anybody else to act like that. Oh, my God, turn this thing off. But listen, that's just how I am. My condo in Florida on the 21st floor, you think I'm going all the way down the stairs on a fake fire drill? Are you crazy? I'm going to peek my head out, assess for myself, see if there's any Dalmatians around. If I see one, I'll ask him, you see a fire, big boy? Huh? No, all right, cool. I'm going to stay in the condo. Well, this weather guy did not do that. This weather guy, he stood right there in the studio. He took it. I'm talking smoke is billowing into the studio. And he stood right there and gave the freaking weather forecast. Listen to this.
1: And there is a there's a fire.
0: Yeah, there is.
1: In the studio right now.
0: Look at all that smoke.
1: There's a tornado warning right now.
0: Wait a second, he starts fanning in front of him, trying to get the smoke out in front of his face. He's fanning.
1: It's way northward across.
2: You're just now joining us. We just had a fire in the studio.
0: We just had a fire in the studio if you're just joining us.
2: But we got two tornado warnings, so we got to keep tracking this and covering this live.
3: Talk about dedication.
0: I mean, yeah, talk about dedication. This guy was into it, man. I mean, it's my favorite thing. Listen.
1: And there's a fire.
0: There certainly is.
1: In the studio right now.
0: Again, and then the next shot is the radar going around. It shows the two hurricanes in the area. I'm sorry, the two tornadoes in the area. And he's fanning in front of his face because there's so much smoke. He's like, nope, I got to give this forecast, guys. There are tornadoes out there. You need to know. Johnson, Arkansas. What are there, like 30 people that live in this market? I need to let you know. I'm going to risk my own life live on television. Yes, there's 2.5 people watching right now. What's that, an alarm? I don't care. I'm out here talking to cumulonimbus, okay? Yes. He's got a warm front and a cold back. This guy is, I mean, he's a hero. Let's be honest here, guys. In the face of danger, he shows no fear. He stays right in the studio, does his damn thing. So, hey, hats off to that guy. What's his name? The Arkansas weatherman. Let's get his name real quick and shout him out, man. He's a Missouri graduate. Noah Simmons, ladies and gentlemen. The big Noah Simmons out here. Get him a Lopewiser. There you go. I love it.

0: 6:45, it is the Loper Show, and super stoked to have you guys along with me this morning. Yes, yes, yes. Oh, look at this, guys. Oh, it's a proper breakfast. Yes, it is. I will have eggs. Can I get a double stack, please? Thank you very much. Couple Belgian waffles over here. Thank you. Extra syrup. You know what? If you sit down with me at breakfast and you don't order extra syrup, side eye is coming your way. I'm like, wait a minute. Is this guy a Russian spy? Right away, I assume. I assume you're working for another government. I mean, is there anything else that I can assume? I didn't think so. We're going to talk video games later in the show. There's a brand new video game coming out, and I think it's going to be one of the hottest games that drops since, like, probably like Fortnite or something, you know? Yeah, seriously. It's definitely going to be one of those games like Guitar Hero. You know, Rock Band was big. I don't know if Rock Band was as big as Guitar Hero, but it was pretty damn big when you think about it back in the day. I mean, that was a pretty big game.
1: And I guess a little bit of my brains was showing is grossing everybody out.
0: Yeah. I was not great at that game. I was not great at Guitar Hero. I struggled with some Guitar Hero. Here's the real truth. I'm kind of terrible at video games. The last video game I was ever any good at whatsoever, the original Tomb Raider. How about that? Let's go back. Let's go back to the 90s, okay? Let's go back. I was okay at Fortnite, all right? The one that I'm really the worst at is Call of Duty. Oh, my God, my sons make fun of me. The stupid game starts going, "You're going the wrong way. You're going the wrong way." Like, what? I didn't even know you could go the wrong way. And that's the way I'm going? I'm going the wrong way? Apparently, yes. That's exactly what can happen in that game. And so, like, after all their friends, you know, I would get on their game. So, like, it's all their buddies out there, you know, playing against me. And I start going the wrong way and they snipe me out. Or I'm on the screen for like 15 seconds and then I'm done.
2: Switching sides.
0: That's what it says. It goes, "You're switching sides." I'm like, I don't intend to switch sides, guys. I am not switching sides. What are you talking about? But in fact, I was switching sides, apparently. So, yeah, I'm going to let you know what the hottest new video game is. That I'm telling you, everybody's going to be talking about this. I think it may be one of those games that sells out. People are looking for it everywhere in the stores. And you go everywhere trying to find it. Or it's one of those games that you're going to be yelling at your kids to get off the damn game already. Because they've been on it too long. Because you know what's funny about this game that's coming out? Is I think that this game also is going to be one that's going to suck in adults. I really do. So, like I said, we'll tackle all of that and so much more coming up after 7 o'clock. The huge mail sack today. I think you're going to really, really be in for that. So, we'll get to all of this and a ton more. Your calls, 423-642-9106. That is the telephone number. If you guys want to get through right now, no problem, man. 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
9: No accidents to report this morning. Weather has improved, and the I-75-24 split is all clear this morning. Bram Pulliam, right now traffic.
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21: Here's the official forecast. Partly sunny today, however, a chance of rain and thunderstorms and a high of 86. Showers and thunderstorms likely for tonight, the low down to 70. Sunny tomorrow, scattered afternoon showers and thunderstorms and a high of 89.
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1: It's trending right now.
2: All right, let's see what is trending this morning. Of course, the Knicks are on everybody's mind as San Antonio rolls through the Knicks last night, and they get their victory. Finally, they get one on the board, and this is what it sounded like at the end of the game.
3: Brunson's looked like they're going to lob it. Nope, Ananobi, corner three, fires away, shot's no good, and the Spurs win. What a response from San Antonio. They do it again. An inspiring road win. And they are right back in the series. The Knicks lead cut 2-1.
2: Now, ahead of the UFC White House this weekend, the president was at Madison Square Garden last night. And during the national anthem, the camera panned to him. And, well, a lot of folks are saying they heard some boos. I don't know. What do you hear?

0: It sounds like a wintry mix to me. Just saying. So Samantha Guthrie is finally opening up about her mother, and she was on the Today Show. It's like the Today After Show. You know what I'm talking about? How they have like six Today Shows. Well, this was on the one with Jenna and Chanel, whoever the hell that is. And Savannah Guthrie says her mom's disappearance is always with her, no matter what.
1: But it's always with me, you know. I mean, I cry every morning on the way to work, and I cry every morning on the way home.
0: That's tough.
1: And I'm grateful to have good friends and to be able to come to such a beautiful and joyous and supportive place.
0: She also talked about the struggle that she has with coming back to work after all of her grief.
1: It's like the 2 hours of my day that it's not that I'm not thinking about it, because I am.
2: Yeah.
1: But it's something to do. And it brings me a lot of joy to be with everybody.
0: And I thought this was very strong of her. She shared a message on finding joy while even in grief.
1: Like so many people out there, you know, you can hold all of these things together. I try to tell my kids that too, you know. We can hold our sadness and we can hold our joy. And just, if you don't believe it, just watch me. I'm going to show you.
0: Yeah, without a doubt, it's got to be tough. Those are the three things that you need to know before you go.
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0: Yes, guys. We have the huge mail sack coming up in just a few minutes. We will jump all into that.

0: And of course, during the huge mail sack, I need you guys, man. I got a message on the app that a guy left me. I think you're going to enjoy commenting on this. So, yeah, when you hear it, definitely, give us a call. Give us your opinion on it. And we'll try to help this person out. So the TV show The Bear is coming out with its final season.
1: We are outgunned and we are outmanned. Can bring the rain. We got no money. That falls my team. But we have each other and nothing left to lose.
0: Yes, Chef. I love that show, man. I am pumped that show's coming back. You know, it is interesting with them coming back and it being the last season. It's always a little bittersweet, right? You know, when your favorite show goes into the final season, you're like, damn, dude, this is it. But I also think if you at some point got disenfranchised with any TV show, the final season will light the fire in your belly again, where you're like, okay, all right, I'm down. You wrote me back in. Take my money. Let's go. And then all of a sudden you're back, right? Yes, Chef. Yes, Chef. Johnny Depp is celebrating a birthday today. He is 63 years old.
2: With me killed, you'd arrive at the cove to find it's a stronghold nigh impregnable, able to withstand blockade for years.
0: Oh, blockade.
2: And then you'd be wishing, oh, if only there was someone I had not killed inside to ensure that the pirates then come outside. And you can accomplish all this, can you? You may kill me, but you may never insult me. Who am I?
0: What do you guys think of the best Johnny Depp movie is? I'm just curious. I mean, I will have to go, I think, Blow forever. I love that movie, man. The movie Blow is so good. Just everything about that movie, the cast was almost perfect. But, I mean, he's got some bangers, man. Like, Edward Scissorhands was a great show. Just so many movies that he was in. I mean, remember he was in Nightmare on Elm Street. He was in the original Johnny Depp. Platoon, Johnny Depp was in that. And then Pirates of the Caribbean and all of the sort of, I don't know what you want to call them, character movies, I guess, like Sweeney Todd, that was a great movie. Alice in Wonderland. I mean, he does all of those roles so well. People, they love to hate, like, oh, he's the same guy. I'm like, really? I see an incredible actor. I think maybe his best performance, though, was on Trial Against His Ex-Girlfriend. What was his ex-girlfriend's name? Oh, man, that was insane. I mean, the way he handled those lawyers, that was crazy. And what was her name? Oh, Amber Heard. That's right, Amber Heard. Yeah, incredible job by Johnny Depp on that one. I mean, that was nuts. Also, Michael J. Fox celebrating a birthday, similar age. Also came to fame in the 1980s at 65 years old. Happy birthday, Michael J. Fox.
3: Darth Vader came down from planet Vulcan and told me that if I didn't take Lorraine out, that he'd melt my brain.
4: Yeah, well, let's just keep this brain melting stuff to ourselves, okay?
3: Oh, yeah.
4: All right, okay. All right, there she is, George. Now just go in there and invite her.
3: Okay, but I don't know what to say.
4: Well, just say anything, George. Say, well, whatever's natural. Well, the first thing that comes into your mind.
3: Nothing's coming to my mind.
4: Jesus, George, it was a wonder I was even born.
3: What?
4: Nothing.
0: Oh, what a great movie. What a great actor, too, man. Michael J. Fox, even powering through in his illness. I mean, you know, you still see him from time to time doing cameos, and it's always a treat to see Michael J. Fox. So happy birthday to both of those guys, legends in the game, Michael J. Fox and Johnny Depp. 423-642-9106. If you guys want to get at me before we jump into the huge mail sack, well, no issue there, man. Just give us a call. We'll hook it up. Poison right now. It's KZ106, The Loper Show. Man, thanks for being with me this morning, guys. Today's show is going to kick ass.

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3: 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We want to be your plumber.
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1: 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It's time to dig into Looper's huge mail sack.
6: All right, well, let's do it, man. It's my huge mail sack, and let's find out what we have today.

0: listen every single morning. My name is Eric, and I just got into an argument with my roommate. And he's also my coworker, by the way. And it's about me selling some free swag that I got at work to make some money. I was pitching it online on eBay and some other sites, Bakari, where I get the stuff at work and then I sell it. You know, we work for this party planning company and we help set up big parties, corporate events. So most of these events, they have the swag bags, like you see at celebrity award shows. There's always like a few bags left behind, so we take them from time to time. And depending on what's in them, I might sell the stuff. So the last few months, I've been helping myself to as many free swag bags as I possibly can. And I can assure you, the last few months, I've been helping myself to all the free swag bags I can get my hands on. And I sell whatever I can online. Sometimes I sell the stuff to other friends, depending on what it is. Well, my roommate just got wind of this. I've never told him before because I know how much of a rule follower he is. If I had to be honest, Loper, he's kind of a dork. Well, he found out, and now he thinks I'm a total a-hole for selling the free stuff that we get at work. He said that we could get fired for it. I don't agree. Do you think I'm an a-hole for selling the free swag that we get at these work parties? I mean, do you think I'm threatening both of our jobs? I really don't think so, but I would love to know what you think, Lope, and what the audience thinks. Thanks so much. Keep up the great job. I love what you're doing on KC106.
1: Yeah, man. Well, I appreciate that. And yes, I think that's a touchy issue. I don't know that I'm going to come out and say it's wrong, though, but I would love to get the take of the audience first before I weigh in. So let's do that. 423-642-9106. That's 423-642-9106. If you want to comment on this and give this guy some advice. I mean, guy sounds like a nice enough dude. Sounds like his roommate, in his opinion, is a little uptight. I can get him, I understand him feeling that way. It's his prerogative. But is it wrong? You're getting the stuff from work. They're, technically, I guess they're not giving it to him, but he's just kind of lifting it up with a five-finger discount. Like I said, I'll hold off on my thoughts. I'll let you guys weigh in here first. Good morning. It's KZ106. Who's this?
2: This is Wade. How you doing, Loper?
1: Wade, what's cracking, man? I'm doing great, man. Thanks for calling.
2: I would like to comment on that last situation. If it is free, if it is totally free, no strings attached, and they're getting it for free, once they walk out the door with it, they should be able to do with whatever they want to with it. Now, if you're taking it, unintentionally.
1: Oh, did we lose you?
2: Shouldn't be taking it.
1: Okay. So, what he was saying is that, so I don't know about unintentionally. It seems like he is taking it intentionally. That's kind of, I guess, his roommate's issue with it is. They're just kind of, he's walking out with it and he feels that it's wrong. Cause like at the end of the night, at these events that, he didn't really say like what the company was, but he said, it's kind of like at these award shows where you walk up and you get free swag at the thing and you can walk off. Some of these bags are left over. So he's basically just helping himself to the bags. And, I think it's, like I said, I'm going to hold my thoughts for just a few minutes, but
2: I said,
1: it's debatable.
2: It depends on what the upper management says. If it's, you can have them, if it's left over, that's a different story. But if it's not,
1: I think he's going on the basis that these bags are there. They're being left at the end of the night. He's taking whatever's left and then he's selling it online. What I gather just from his message, I mean, he doesn't say this in the message, but from what I gather, it sounds to me like he is just taking it and not saying anything.
2: Then I wouldn't do that. No, I'd consider that wrong.
1: Okay.
2: Because
1: right.
2: I'd have to ask somebody higher up. I would. You know what?
1: Yeah. In fear of losing your job over it, something stupid.
2: Right.
1: Okay.
2: Right. Have a good day, Loper. Appreciate it.
1: Hey, you know what I compare it to, honestly, is like in radio with concert tickets. We get a bunch of obviously free concert tickets that are promotional tickets, and on the tickets they say for promotion only.
2: Right.
1: And so I've known a lot of people over the years that have taken these tickets. They go to concerts and they sell them. They sell them for like under face value. you know, and use them for like whatever, beer money, you know, a t-shirt from the band or, you know, whatever they're going to use them for. So let's say the concert tickets cost $50. You know, I've known people that'll take the tickets, sell them for $25 outside the gate and walk in. I personally, in 30 years of radio, have never done that. I always thought that's a crazy way to either A, lose your job or to lose the trust of the management.
2: Exactly.
1: That's just my stance.
2: Once that trust is gone, it's gone.
1: Yeah,
2: that's it.
1: Definitely evaporates. All right, man. Thanks. All right, more calls here, 423-642-9106. Good morning. It's KZ106, The Loper Show. My huge mail sack. I mean, what do you think about this?
3: It's awesome.
1: Oh, well, thank you very much. But what do you think about the guy's situation? He's at work at a job where they have these swag bags. At the end of the night, if somebody doesn't end up taking them, he takes them and then sells them online on websites like eBay and Mercari.
3: Yeah, well, he's doing wrong on that, but... I got a really breaking news. I mean, I don't know if you guys know this or not, but there's a huge bridge going from Dayton, Tennessee to Birchwood, Tennessee. That's got a crack from side to side. And now they put silver tape, duct tape, and zip ties on it, holding this big bridge together.
1: Well, I would not take that bridge.
3: Yeah, how many people's going to die before they do something?
1: Well, I don't know. I'm not totally versed on what you're talking about, but man, we are right in the middle of a segment, man. I'm sorry, brother.
3: Yeah, okay, well, Google it, check it out.
1: Yeah, I will, absolutely. Duct tape, zip ties, bridge, I gotcha. Good morning, it's KZ106. What the hell was that? Is that real? Good morning, it's The Loper Show here. Huge mail sack, what's up?
4: Is that me?
1: That's you, how are you?
4: Okay. All right.
1: Tag, you're it.
4: Yeah. Oh, thank you. Good morning.
1: Good morning.
4: Well, tapping himself to anything that is not given to him, I see as theft. I don't care what you call it. I mean, I don't care if it's a, you know, I don't care what you want to, how much it's worth or
1: right,
4: whatever.
1: Right.
4: If somebody did not physically hand you that and say, here, this is yours,
1: sure,
4: then you have no right to take that. And furthermore, if you're making a profit off of it, then I see that as embezzling. So there we go. That's
1: Ooh,
4: my thought on the
1: great,
4: whole thing.
1: Great use of embezzling. Yeah, so it's interesting, right? Like, and I do know from being on this side of the business where we give out a lot of free quote unquote promotional stuff, right? A lot of the things that are labeled promotional stuff, it's almost like one of one items, or I don't know about one of one, but they're specifically made for promotional use only, right? Like you see, like when we give away, like, or I guess what, back in the day when we would give away CDs at radio, you know, like on KZ106, if you would win like a free, you know, whatever CD from Poison or something, right? On the CD, it would say for promotional use only. And do you remember like those secondhand CD stores years ago? Like where you could, you know, if you were sick of your music and you wanted to take it in and trade it in, you could get money for it.
4: Yes.
1: Well, I knew a couple of guys in radio that would take those CDs in there. And if they didn't catch them at the counter, they would sell those CDs. But most of the time they would look for that because there was like one of those hole punch devices that you use, like one of the grip hole punches, they would always punch a hole in it, and then right next to it, it would say for promotional use only. So if you would see that, technically it's illegal to sell them. Now, are people adhering to that? This is being sold on the internet, not at a brick and mortar. So, I mean, there's a little bit of ambiguity here in the story.
4: There's a whole lot of ways, you know, there's a whole lot of way you could look at it. Now, I mean, if you won't get downright and technical about it, you know, he's stealing, he's embezzling, and whoever buys it is theft by taking.
1: Well, the one thing I will say about buying it is you don't necessarily know you're buying stolen materials or, you know, quote-unquote stolen materials, you know.
4: Well, no, not necessarily, but if it's labeled or if it's, you know, say you did get it from a concert or whatever, there's got to be a name on it somewhere.
1: Yeah, sure. Right, right. Well, and a lot of these items are giveaways. So like one of the shows that I used to host years ago called Rock on the Range, it's now called Sonic Temple in Columbus, Ohio. They would have like this big swag merch area in the back where people like myself in the industry, artists that were playing the show could walk through and you could grab like headphones. I mean, it was, you know, back in the day, they used to really give you nice stuff. You grab like headphones, you grab like guitar picks, guitar guards, you know, all kinds of stuff for the music industry, right? But obviously, once you leave there, I mean, it's yours. You could do whatever you want with it, I guess. But in the industry, it's widely looked down upon to sell that stuff.
4: Yeah. But wasn't it known that y'all could go in and take that? Y'all didn't sneak behind the door and get it.
1: No, that's true. And this guy is, he's the one working the booth with the swag bags, and he's just packing up at the end of the night. And basically not.
4: And that's the problem.
1: Yeah, and not telling the company that he works for, hey, there were, you know, six or seven extra bags. Instead, he's saying, you know, I'm sure, I'm just guessing, that, hey, we gave them all away.
4: Right. And then see, that's not being, and if I was his boss, he would be looking for a job.
1: Yeah. And I mean, it would be difficult to catch somebody, because I mean, unless you're a complete idiot, you're selling the stuff online under a different name. You know what I'm saying?
4: Well, and that's true.
1: Yeah, but it's still, you know, I think the moral question, and like what his roommate is saying is basically like, hey, man, you got us both caught up in some drama here. Like, if somebody does find out, we could both get in trouble. So I totally understand from both viewpoints.
4: And in that case, you have to decide where your friendship lies, and is it worth, you know, getting in trouble and losing your job over?
1: Hey, that's a great point. That is a great point. All right, thank you so much. I got to run. I got to take a break.
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1: 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I got Mark on hold. 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I will get to you first. We'll check traffic, and we'll come right back here with the huge mail sack.
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6: No accidents to report this morning. Weather has improved, and the I-75-24 split is all clear this morning. Bram Pulliam, right now, traffic.
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23: Hey everybody, Dylan here with Dwayne Madden from the Hemp House. New laws going into effect, and bad news for the hemp industry, but good news temporarily for people that use it, right?
24: Correct. 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
23: So if you use those, you want to stock up because you won't be able to get them locally anymore, right?
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23: 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So take advantage of it now. The Hemp House, three locations, Eastridge, Hickson, and Ooltewah, where it's about
24: being healthy, not high.
25: Back to Loper's huge mail sack.

0: man. I listen every single morning. My name is Eric, and I just got into an argument with my roommate. That he's also my coworker, by the way. And it's about me selling some free swag that I got at work to make some money. I was pitching it online on eBay and some other sites, Bakari, where I get the stuff at work and then I sell it. You know, we work for this party planning company and we help set up big parties, corporate events. So most of these events, they have the swag bags, like you see at celebrity award shows. There's always like a few bags left behind, so we take them from time to time. And depending on what's in them, I might sell the stuff. So the last few months, I've been helping myself to as many free swag bags as I possibly can. And I can assure you, the last few months, I've been helping myself to all the free swag bags I can get my hands on. And I sell whatever I can online. Sometimes I sell the stuff to other friends, depending on what it is. Well, my roommate just got wind of this. I've never told him before because I know how much of a rule follower he is. If I had to be honest, Loper, he's kind of a dork. Well, he found out, and now he thinks I'm a total a-hole for selling the free stuff that we get at work. He said that we could get fired for it. I don't agree. Do you think I'm an a-hole for selling the free swag that we get at these work parties? I mean, do you think I'm threatening both of our jobs? I really don't think so, but I would love to know what you think, Lope, and what the audience thinks. Thanks so much. Keep up the great job. I love what you're doing on KZ106.
1: Yeah, man. All right, so there you go. That's today's huge mail sack. If you guys want to weigh in here, we're going to get one more round of calls, 423-642-9106. We go to Mark, who's been waiting patiently on hold. Hey, Mark, how you doing, man?
2: Good morning. Hanging in there, buddy.
1: Morning, brother. Now, what do you think about this situation? Do you think it's wrong that he's selling these quote-unquote swag bags that he gets from his corporate job?
2: Well, there's a lot of factors that have to be determined, but the bottom line is now he's going into these events with the intent of getting as many as he possibly can, so now it's elevated to theft to supply his habit. So
1: you think, like, he's eyeballing these bags going, oh, man, I can't give out all these bags. That's profit.
2: Oh, I think he's grabbing as many as he can. Now he's probably taking more than what's available for everybody else.
1: Yeah. That is disappointing when you think, like, if you're in the swag line and you know this guy's getting the five-finger discount, that is, like, discouraging.
2: Yeah, and it depends on what it is. If it's a charity event, then he's stealing from the charity because the charity's spending money that's being donated to give those out. So they could save those for the next event, and they could perpetuate more income where he's stealing it from a charity possibly.
1: That's an interesting point.
2: He ought to get fired. He ought to get fired. And, you know, I've donated a lot of stuff to a lot of different events over the years with my business. And if somebody went in there and grabbed a swag bag that I donated, and I was one of the companies that donated, I'd be ticked off that it's not going to the right people. So I think he ought to get busted. And he probably will be because this is a small town, and there ain't very many party planning places in this town.
1: That is true.
2: He's probably going to get busted.
1: That is true.
2: For even getting involved.
1: Yeah.
2: Yeah. So that's my opinion. I think it's theft, and he ought to listen to his buddy and stop doing it.
1: Always a great caller. Mr. Chitwood, thank you so much, man.
2: All right, buddy. Have a great day. Thanks.
1: All right, Mark. Thanks, man. All right. Well, I mean, listen, I kind of fall in the area of I think you should conduct your life in a way that you would want if no one was looking, right? I always think about that deeply because I always think, like, what if it was like a reality show? And, you know, I have four children. And my kids are 23, 21, 13, and 14. So if I conduct my life in the way that it's like a reality show and people are watching all the time, how would I conduct myself? Would I go around stealing stuff and then selling it on the side from the radio station? I mean, that seems kind of wild. And like I said, I've known tons of people over the years that have done this. And hey, were they hard up? Probably for cash. I get it. But I think to Mark's point, I mean, that was a really good point that if you're eyeballing the bags in the beginning, and I don't know that this guy is, you know, from the message that he left. I can't, obviously, I'm not a mind reader. I can't tell that 100%. But it does leave a lot to the mind to kind of wonder what's going on with him. So let's just suppose that he is looking at these bags and going, well, if I just pull a couple more aside, I'll have this much money. Because I know traditionally they sell for this much online. I think that's beyond wrong. Because whoever the company is that he's working for that are supplying these bags for the customers or the VIPs or what have you, whatever kind of events it is, these are. I just think that you've now become sneaky, bro. And no one wants anyone that's super sneaky working for them. Very, very sneaky, sir. Yeah, nobody wants a rat. Nobody wants somebody that's going to come in and take what is yours as a business owner that's meant for a nice gift for people to go, oh, wow, isn't this cool? I got this at X, Y, and Z party. And then to go and sell it. It's definitely not cool, man. Definitely not cool. I think the overwhelming majority of the people that called in today err on the side of it not being cool. So if you wanted our opinion, I think today on the huge mail sack, the answer, my friend, selling the stuff that you're supposed to be giving away at work, not cool, bro.

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0: Motley Crue, Smoking in the Boys Room, the 5 at 7:55 around the corner. We do have Tim here. Now, Tim called in a few minutes ago about some bridge that was broken. Now, you claim that the bridge is being held together by duct tape?
1: Yeah, it's insane because when we heard it, it was either a barge or something hit that bridge a couple nights back, and we didn't go investigate, but we drove across it. And we put a Coca-Cola can in the crack. The crack goes from one side of the bridge to the other side, and there's a big chunk on the side of the bridge that's out. The bridge is overlapping itself. The only thing that's holding it now is it looks like duct tape and these great big zip ties. It's been on channel. I think Channel 9 has put it up, put their drone out there and took pictures of before and after. And it just, if I was anybody going across that bridge, you better say a prayer because it's not going to last.
0: Now, is it a bridge over troubled water? No. Is it over water? Or
1: yeah,
0: like, is it?
1: It's over water. Yeah. Okay. It's a really high bridge. It's probably 100 feet, 200 feet to the water.
0: All right. No, just give me one more time where this is exactly.
1: Okay. It's in between Dayton, Tennessee, and Birchwood, Tennessee. Off of Highway 60.
0: Okay, you're saying Birchwood, huh? Okay.
1: Yeah, it's out in the country, Highway but there's 60. A big bridge.
0: I'm just trying to put into my GPS where not to go.
1: Yeah, definitely, because I've been telling everybody that lives out that way, do not go across that bridge, and there's these big Coca-Cola semis that go across that bridge probably every hour.
0: That's crazy, man. All right. Well, listen, I didn't mean to blow you off before. I definitely wanted to get that story from you.
1: I understand. Yeah, I understand. Yeah, that bag thing. Yeah, that guy was doing wrong.
0: Yeah. He was shady, definitely. And the bridge is shady. All right, man. Well, I'm not sure what I can do about the bridge, but I will, let's get the word out, at least for people not to go up that way, you know, or at least to get an alternate route.
1: Years ago when they built that bridge, Hamilton County bragged about it. Ray County bragged about it. Miggs County bragged about it. Now nobody wants to claim it.
0: Interesting. All right, man. Well, hey, listen, I appreciate your update, man. I really do.
1: All right. Thank you, young man. Go Buckeyes.
0: Yeah. Hey. Look at my guy over here. You know. All right, brother. Thanks, man. Go Bucks. All right. And Vols, of course. You know, come on. Don't lynch me. All right, let's get into it. It's the 5 at 7:55. If you guys want to play, I need two contestants right now at 423-642-9106. That's 423-642-9106. If you want to play the 5 at 7:55, we're going to play coming up next. So if you want in, call me right now.
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5: No accidents to report this morning. Weather has improved, and the I-75-24 split is all clear this morning. Bram Pulliam, right now, traffic.
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23: Here's the official forecast. Partly sunny today, however, a chance of rain and thunderstorms and a high of 86. Showers and thunderstorms likely for tonight, the low down to 70. Sunny tomorrow, scattered afternoon showers and thunderstorms and a high of 89.
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0: 5 and 7, 55! All right, it's time to play the 5 at 7:55. Let's go here to line 1. This is Dustin. What's up, man?
24: What's happening?
0: What's happening? Dustin, hang on 1 second. Let's get your competition. Who is this? Hello? Oh, we lost him. All right. Well, we'll get this person. This is Aaron.
25: Hey, yeah. Good morning.
0: All right, Aaron, you want to play the 5 at 7:55?
25: We'll try.
0: All right. Well, let's do this. Guys, you know how it works. I will ask you both the same 5 questions while I sequester the other in a soundproof area, okay? At the very end, after I ask you both the same questions, we'll come back. We'll give the answers. The person that gets the most out of the 5 correct is the winner, okay?
25: All right.
0: All right, very good. Dustin, ladies first, so hang on 1 second, brother.
24: Yes, sir.
0: All right, Aaron, here we go. Question number 1. What TV show featured the characters Balky and Cousin Larry?
25: The Addams Family.
0: Okay, what singer recorded Achy Breaky Heart?
25: Billy Ray Cyrus.
0: All right, what fast food chain is famous for the Frosty?
25: Wendy's.
0: What candy bar is topped with caramel, peanuts, and covered in chocolate?
25: Snickers.
0: Okay. What toy became a sensation in the late 90s with the name with names like Peanut, Patty, and Valentino?
25: I don't know.
0: Okay. All right. Hang on 1 second, Aaron. It's the 5 at 7:55. We'll ask Dustin the same 5 questions. Dustin, here we go, man. What TV show featured the characters Balky and Cousin Larry? Balky Bartokomus. What's that? Happy Days? Okay. What singer recorded Achy Breaky Heart?
24: Billy Ray Cyrus.
0: What candy bar, I'm sorry, what fast food restaurant is famous for the Frosty?
24: Wendy's.
0: What candy bar is topped with caramel and peanuts and covered in chocolate?
24: Baby Ruth.
0: And finally, what toy became a sensation in the late 90s with names like Peanut, Patty, and Valentino?
24: Thank you.
0: Gotta have an answer, buddy.
24: Trolls. Okay. Dolls. I don't know.
0: Not a bad guess. All right, we're going to bring Aaron back on here. We'll go over these real quick. What TV show featured the characters Balky and Cousin Larry? You both got this one wrong. Perfect Strangers. Right. The next question, what singer recorded Achy Breaky Heart? The answer to that, Billy Ray Cyrus.
1: Yay.
0: You both got that one correct. What fast food restaurant is famous for the Frosty? Of course, it's Wendy's. You both picked up a point there. What candy bar is topped with caramel, peanuts, and covered in chocolate? The answer we were looking for, Baby Ruth. And finally, what toy became a sensation in the late 90s with names like Peanut, Valentino, and Patty? And we were looking for Beanie Babies. With three correct, Dustin is the winner this morning in the 5 at 7:55. Congratulations, brother.
24: Thank you, sir.
0: Hey, great job, Aaron.
25: Thanks.
0: Okay, thanks for playing. Dustin, you hang on 1 second, and we're going to get you hooked up with a KZ106 t-shirt, brother.
24: Yes, sir.
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2: All right, ladies and gentlemen, over the weekend we saw the return of Rush after nearly 11 years back on stage. And, well, it looked a little bit different, of course, without Neil Peart, who died back in 2020, unfortunately, lost a legend. They did have a tribute to Neil that was actually voiced by Neil himself in the middle of the show. But if you're wondering how it sounded as Rush debuted as the first time with Annika Niles, the brand new drummer, and, of course, as a four-piece, traditionally always a three-piece, but they debuted as a four-piece. They sounded pretty damn good. I mean, check this out. Here's Tom Sawyer.

0: And last night, the Knicks fall to the Spurs in game number 3. Now the series is 2-1 Knicks.
1: Brunson looked like they're going to lob it. Nope. Anunoby, corner 3, fires away. Shot's no good. And the Spurs win. What a response from San Antonio. They do it again. An inspiring road win. And they are right back in the series. The Knicks lead cut 2-1.
0: And yeah, man, this Sunday is a huge event that I could not be more excited for. I got one of my best friends, John Hassey, coming into town from Columbus, Ohio, to watch UFC Freedom 250 with me, which will be aired live, the prelims, on regular CBS television and the main card on Paramount Plus. Now, the prelims will start at 4 p.m., the main card 8 p.m. on Paramount Plus, and the card is stacked, completely stacked. Legendary Penn State wrestler Bo Nickel on the card, taking on Kyle Daukaus. You have Diego Lopez taking on Steve Garcia. Mauricio Hoofy taking on Michael Chandler, who actually lives in Nashville at lightweight. Josh Hokett taking on the legend Derek Lewis, the Black Beast. Sean O'Malley gets in there against Zahabi. And for the interim heavyweight championship of the world, which the championship is held by Tom Aspinall, who's been out with a serious

0: eye injury for the better part of almost a year now. The interim championship will be battled between the one and only Cyril Gane from France and the Brazilian Poatan, Alex Bejeda, who may be, after the UFC White House card, UFC 250, may be the greatest fighter to ever live. And if you don't believe me, take it right from Dana White's mouth.
1: Ferreira possibly winning his third world title. If he wins the third world title that night, he jumps over John Jones and becomes the greatest of all time.
0: Which is a huge statement by Dana White, because, I mean, how many times have we heard Dana say, John Jones is the greatest fighter on the face of the earth? But get this, in just 13 fights, if Alex wins on Sunday night, Alex will have obtained three titles in the UFC at three different weights, never done before. And the list, the murderer's row of opponents that he's taken on in those 13 UFC fights, unprecedented. I say this not lightly, but I say this with all seriousness. If Poatan, Alex Bejeda, wins the interim heavyweight championship on Sunday, I do believe he leapfrogs John Jones to become the greatest ever to do it, at least in mixed martial arts. Maybe in combat sports history, period. But it's going to be happening, man. And of course, in the main events, the lightweight championship, Ilia Topuria taking on the American, Justin Gaethje, who is the interim lightweight champion of the world. So that all goes down on what is celebrating Flag Day, also the 250th celebration of our country, and President Trump's birthday. Now, there are a couple of dudes in Virginia trying to get this canceled. I don't think it's going to happen. I mean, those guys, what a bunch of cucks. Hopefully, they dummy up, and we all get to watch a stacked seven-card bout that is going to be second to none. Those are the three things you need to know before you go here on KZ106.
2: 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Yeah. 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

Oh yeah. What's happening? Well, if you have a little over $500,000 laying around, like $625,000 to be exact, well, you could get the ultimate in rock and roll and metal. Yes, you could own your own devilish town called Hell. Yes, Hell is actually for sale. Hell is... in Michigan, apparently, and I'm not saying that because I'm an Ohio State fan. It's an unincorporated area that is about 25 miles north of Ann Arbor and about 60 miles west of Detroit in Michigan. Now, there's an official website, and it was first settled by a guy named George Reeves in 1838, who opened a mill, a general store. But it wasn't known as Hell as it is today. When he moved in, he was calling it by its original name, but the whereabouts of harvest time caused a bunch of like distractions, some disasters, and the residents there nicknamed it Hell. So fast forward to 2026. Oh, by the way, they nicknamed the town Hell in 1841. And like the rest is history. So 2026, Michigan now has this beautiful tourist spot that is for sale. And if you buy it, you're going to get a souvenir store, a wedding chapel, a mini putt-putt course. And you can even submit a request to become the mayor of Hell. Can you believe it? Scream's Ice Cream Shop could be yours. Hell's Love Chapel, Damnation University, a post office that does not have a cool Satanist name or anything. But the souvenir store, I mean, you can make of it what you will. Little stuffed devils, you can sell them all day long. 7 acres of land come with it and all of the outdoors that you can handle. So if you got the cash, this area in Michigan, it's frequented by campers, outdoor enthusiasts, and there's a lot of potential. You know, you can cash in. If I were to buy this, I would make it a destination for a kick-ass show, some kind of big metal festival. I mean, it just seems right, right? Hell, Michigan. For just $13.33, you can purchase a square inch of this land. I mean, maybe if you have some cash laying around, it's something you want to do. I'm just saying. Oh, hell yes, is what I would say, honestly.

0: the movement is finished, but from the time it took, it must have been a pretty decent size movement.
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2: Uh-oh. All right, guys. So we were talking about this earlier in the show, and I'm ready to talk about it right now. I'm not a big video game guy, okay? Now, my two sons, they love playing games, and they're good at it, okay? It's not that I don't like games. I'm just not great. It's like discouraging after a while, right? Like, man, I was talking earlier about, like, when I play Call of Duty, I'm always going the wrong way in Call of Duty. It's the worst. I was okay at Fortnite. Not bad. Terrible at Guitar Hero. Like, embarrassing. It's like the worst, man. And people think because, you know, I've done rock radio for so long that, you know, I would be good at something like that. And the answer to that is not what you think. Yeah, not so much. But I say all of that to say this. Coming up next, if you were a Guitar Hero fan, if you were a fan of the game Rock Band, there's a brand new game coming out, and I want to see where you guys stand on this. That is poised to completely bring back the inner child that loves both of those games. So if you've been going, man, like, I love those games. Where are those games? I mean, do you remember, like, in the late to mid-2000s, before streaming was, like, a big thing, that's how new music was breaking. Like, new rock, like, all kinds of music, but mostly new rock music was breaking on Guitar Hero. Mostly on Guitar Hero, some on Rock Band as well. But Guitar Hero was, like, a cultural phenomenon. And then for the last, like, 10 almost, I would say, like, what, like 15 years, it seems like? I'm just guessing. There hasn't really been a game like that until now. I'm going to tell you all about this game. Let me just take a quick break. I'm already late for this break, but when we come back, I'm going to get all into this. I'll tell you what it's called, when it comes out, and how to get it all after these words. Don't go. Anyway.
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5: No accidents to report this morning. Weather has improved, and the I-75-24 split is all clear this morning. Bram Pulliam, right now traffic.
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1: It's terrifying.

It is 8:43, and oh, the sweet sounds of Operation Ivy. And it goes along with what I'm about to tell you guys about. Sound System is the latest game that is coming out from the OG makers of Guitar Hero and Rock Band. And this is kind of cool, man. Like, when you look at it, if you guys go online and check out the YouTube videos that they put out, just type in Sound System game, and you'll see a bunch of YouTubers that are getting early releases and sneak peeks at the game. But literally, the guys that started Guitar Hero, which now I was looking into it, 20 years ago is when the first one dropped. If you can believe that or not. I mean, yeah, so back in 2006, that's when Guitar Hero started to rise the fame, which makes sense. I mean, there were so many bands, like from Paramore to bands like 3 Days Grace, that just caught fire. Older bands like The Who started to move their catalog because they were featured in the game Guitar Hero. And now I think a whole new generation of bands and music fans are going to be privy to a lot of really cool opportunities in this new game Sound System. It looks tremendous. I mean, at first glance, it does look a lot like the original Guitar Hero. But when you start to break it down, I mean, there's aspects of Rock Band in it. And there's aspects of Guitar Hero. Hence, the people that made the original Guitar Hero and Rock Band games coming back, they have the meat and potatoes of what was super popular then. So I'm just kind of curious out there, like, have you ever been so balls deep in a game that it just completely took over your life? And if so, like, what game was that? Because I know for a lot of people it was Guitar Hero. You know, when you talk about RPGs, like role-playing games and stuff like that, you know, there's so many, like first-person shooter games like Fortnite and Call of Duty that obviously people just gravitated towards, and it is hard to put those games down. Now, not hard for me because I'm terrible at all the games, but I do like to play for a little while. I like to play by myself, though, so nobody can see how much I suck. I hate playing those first person shooter games when there's other people like online playing, and they just, oh, my kids' friends would just snipe me out. They're like, oh, Mr. Loper, we got you. I'm like, not funny, Danny. Not funny, bro. I know where your dad lives, and I'm going to let him know that you're a jerk online. I would just get totally worked over by these little kids, and it was, yeah, demoralizing. This is not about me, okay? This is about you guys finding a new video game, and more importantly, answering this question. What game completely just took over your life where you were like, you know what, man? I should probably put this down. This is getting to the point, like, of addiction. What game was that for you guys? 423-642-9106 is the telephone number, and I'll come back with your phone calls after Van Halen. Right now, it's KZ106, Chattanooga's Classic Rock.

0: Van Halen right now. It's KZ106, Chattanooga's classic rock. We're talking video games and the announcement of this brand new game coming out in October called Sound System. Now, this is from the OG makers of Guitar Hero and Rock Band. I mean, Dylan and I were just in here looking at it. I mean, it looks just like Guitar Hero, right?
1: Yeah, it does. But it looks updated. You know, the graphics look cooler, and it looks like it could. It looks pretty hard. I mean,
0: yeah,
1: it looks pretty hard. It's not like the simple guitar. They've definitely upgraded it.
0: Yeah, they definitely have upgraded it, and they're somehow going to have aspects of Rock Band in there too. But it looks, in my eyes, looks more like Guitar Hero. But my question to people out there was, what game absolutely consumed your life?
1: Ark.
0: Now, what was this?
1: Ark. Okay, so my grandkids love dinosaurs.
0: Okay,
1: and so about 10 years ago or so, I'm guessing, I was going through Walmart and I saw a video game called Ark, and it had a dinosaur in the front, and I was like, my grandson Braden, you know, he loves dinosaurs, so I just picked it up without even looking at it or anything. I was like, yeah, get a dinosaur game. I sat down with him, started showing it to him, and I'm like, oh my gosh, man, this game is really, really cool.
0: Oh my gosh. He's like, Papo, can I play?
1: Yeah, I know. Well, exactly. He's given up on it, but I've got like, over the year, I've got like 2,000 hours in this game.
0: Oh my God, that's hilarious.
1: Yeah, so it's so addictive. Yeah, the Ark. So the Ark, for me, like I played Call of Duty for like a long time, but when I found the Ark, if I play a video game, that's what I play.
0: Dude, my kids would make fun of me so bad. And like all the kids that were friends with my older son.
1: Yeah.
0: That, you know, that he did like jiu-jitsu with and stuff, that would come over to my house and spend the night and everything. They'd be like, hey, Mr. Loper's on playing Call of Duty.
1: Yeah.
0: Because my thing was, I could never go the right way. It's always like, you're going the wrong way. I'm like, one way is the right way then. I'm like, freaking out. They would kill me within like 20 seconds. And I'm like, give me a chance, bro. I just got here. And then were you? And they thought it was great to kill me immediately.
1: Yeah, but you got campers just hiding out waiting to. Yeah.
0: I was like, you jerks. So I was better at Fortnite.
1: Yeah, Fortnite. I don't think I've ever actually played Fortnite. Yes. I mean, I never had it.
0: So myself and both my sons, like,
1: but Ark, I think, is a little bit like Fortnite, because you go in, like, you start out and it's just you on a beach or somewhere. You know, you sign in and you go, and it's just you, and then you gotta like make an axe, make this, and you chop trees down, and you make a house, and then you tame
0: dinosaurs.
1: So it's kind of
0: like Minecraft a little bit, yeah.
1: I think so. I've never really played it, the Minecraft, but it's like building and stuff. Yeah, okay. And it's pretty cool.
0: Yeah, this game, I mean, it looks cool. It looks like it could suck me in, like for sure. And I know there's people out there that have been sucked into video games like you're talking about. Good morning. Hey, Tim, how you doing, man?
2: I'm doing well. Yourself?
0: I'm doing awesome, bro. Like, what video game back in the day, like, completely sucked you in and just...
2: Oh, man. Like, actually, there was two of them.
0: Okay, go ahead.
2: Tomb Raider and
0: Yes. So, Tomb Raider was actually, to this day, outside of the original Mario game, is the only game I ever was able to beat.
2: Yeah, that was a cool game, man. I mean, I bet I have every one of them ever made.
0: Oh, what a great game. And Lara Croft was hot, so that wasn't a bad thing.
2: Oh,
0: either.
2: Yeah. Especially when they started to update the animation in it.
0: Yeah,
2: it
0: like, for sure.
2: Oh, Lord.
0: Yeah, but even that first Tomb Raider game, remember, like, you could find, like, jet skis and stuff? Like, it was awesome.
1: Yeah. Tomb Raider got me out of bars.
0: Oh, is that right?
1: Yes. Yeah. Me and a friend, Keith Jones. Amen. Keith Jones, God rest his soul. Keith Jones, man, we worked together out at the mall at a place called Silver Spoon. We both waited tables out there. And Tomb Raider came out. And instead of going, we were like, all right, let's go. We got the beer. We got everything else we needed. And we were figuring Tomb Raider out.
0: That's awesome.
1: That's all we were. Oh, yeah. Iron Maiden cranked up and we're playing Tomb Raider.
0: That sounds like a good night, to be honest with you. A couple pizzas, you know? I mean, yeah. In some games, like my friend, he was into Dune. Remember Dune? And he had to, like, step away from it.
1: Yeah.
0: Because, like, he literally had, like, the whole setup in his house, like, where it was, like, you know, where they – what was that called? Like, where they would hook all the PCs together, like the network or whatever, and you could play against your friend. Oh, man, he was, like, deep, like balls deep in this. And I was like, dude, you need to – concentrate on girls or something. This is an obsession. Oh, man. Tim, thanks for the phone call, brother. Appreciate you, man.
2: Yes, sir. Have a great day.
0: Yes. I mean, so video games can be addictive. So when this one comes out October 16th, the brand new game called Sound System, you might want to go ahead and get ahead of it and get yourself some rehab now.
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7: No accidents to report this morning. Weather has improved, and the I-75-24 split is all clear this morning. Bram Pulliam, right now traffic.
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3: Here's the official forecast. Partly sunny today, however, a chance of rain and thunderstorms at a high of 86. Showers and thunderstorms likely for tonight, the low down to 70. Sunny tomorrow, scattered afternoon showers and thunderstorms at a high of 89.
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0: Oh my God. You guys are cracking me up over here with all the video game stuff. We were talking about how the new game sound system, which is from the makers of Guitar Hero, comes out October 16th. And I was asking, you know, what game did you start to just lose your life to, man? We got some comments here. Greg Rhodes says Zelda. He said that was the one on N64 back in the day. Richard said Pac-Man for sure. He goes, I don't know about Guitar Hero, but I still... He goes, Pac-Man was my joint. All right, I get that. Jay said UFC 5 here lately has his time occupied. That's cool, man. I like the UFC games. So, like, I'm terrible at a lot of games. Those games, I can't do all the moves. You know, I want to get, like, the intricacies of jiu-jitsu going and stuff like that. But I can do the basics, and I have fun with those games because it's something that I know more about than, you know, a lot of the other stuff. So I do enjoy those. What else did we get here? Oh, yes, yes. Man, Crash Bandicoot. Dude, I haven't heard that in a long time. And then my buddy John, he had texted in about one of the NBA games. I mean, I love those, like, especially the NBA Jam games back in the day. Those were my joint. He was talking about NC2A college football. Okay, back in the early 2000s. Those were fun games. So, yeah, thanks to everybody who texted in.
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2: It's trending right now.
0: Oh, the Spurs come back and make it 2-1 with the series with the Knicks in New York last night.
3: Looked like they're going to lob it. Nope. Ananobi, corner three, fires away. Shot's no good. And the Spurs win. What a response from San Antonio. They do it again. An inspiring road win. And they are right back in the series. The Knicks lead cut 2-1.
0: Nathiah Rahman, who is the city councilwoman out in L.A., she edges out Spencer Pratt for the runoff race that will happen in November for the mayor of L.A.
4: What I've heard from voters across the city right now is a sense of dissatisfaction with the direction of the city.
0: Keep in mind, she is a Democrat socialist. Let that sink in for a hot second. I don't do politics. I'm just saying. You start rocking socialist in your the title of your party. Seems strange to me. Savannah Guthrie was back on morning television, this time on the Today Show with Jenna and Chanel, whoever that, I know Jenna Bush, but who was unusually hot. I don't know why, but unusually hot. Yeah, so Savannah Guthrie started to open up about her mom's disappearance, and she says that her mother is always with her.
5: But it's always with me, you know. I mean... I cry every morning on the way to work, and I cry every morning on the way home. And I'm grateful to have good friends and to be able to come to such a beautiful and joyous and supportive place.
0: I, too, cry every morning on the way to and from work, but for different reasons. A meteorologist in Arkansas, he was in his studio, and we were talking about this earlier in the show. I mean, a crazy story where this guy is in studio, and all of a sudden there's a fire inside the television station. Does he leave? Oh, hell no. He stays because there's two tornadoes that are affecting the area in Arkansas that he's reporting the news to. And yeah, just listen to this. It's classic.
6: And there's a fire.
0: There's a fire
6: in the studio right now. But again, we're looking at this tornado warning right now. And this continues to lift its way northward across.
7: You're just now joining us. We just had a fire in the studio.
0: He's like covering his mouth.
7: So we got to keep tracking this and covering this live.
0: Like the sports guy just dropped ass or something. So those are the three things that you need to know before you go.
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8: Yeah, fire. The desk is on fire. Trump did some weird stuff and there's a war going on and the desk is on fire.
1: And Tamara White with weather.
9: 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I don't know what the weather's going to be like because the map is on fire.
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0: Oh, I love these stories, man. Sometimes you just need, you got to have some good news, right? An Uber driver in Arizona who was a former police officer helped a woman in her 90s avoid a terrible scam. And one of these almost happened to my grandma, too. She was instructed by the caller that called her cell phone. The person was posing as a bank representative. I'm sure people have heard this sort of scam before, right? They wanted her to hand over her debit card to a carrier who they were going to meet up with, hence why she was in an Uber at 90 years old. So the driver, like I said, a former police officer, recognized the warning signs when the woman said she had been told to keep the matter secret, don't tell anybody, and advised her, hey, listen, you can't do this. You can't comply with this. So the woman kept her cards and her personal information secure as local authorities used the tracking on the phone to figure out where this was coming from, busted the scammer, and the woman goes home unharmed with all of her money, all thanks to this Uber driver who was a former police officer who still is serving the community. That's pretty cool.
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0: All right, guys, that's going to do it for me. I am out of here. You guys have an awesome day. Dylan is coming in here next, so treat him well. And thanks to everybody out there who participated in the show today. You guys rock, man. I appreciate that. Follow me on social. You never know when I'm going to give stuff away on social media. You never know when you might see the continuation of exactly what's happening with the show. 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Check them all out, man. If you do, you have a better chance to win, and aren't we all better for that? 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And whatever you think about Expanse, so put your mind in a good place. Positive thinking, guys. My name's Loper, and we are up one time. I'll see you tomorrow at 6 a.m. to wake and bake.
6: That was wonderful.
7: Bravo.
6: I loved that.
7: Oh, it was great.
6: Well, it was pretty good.
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7: 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It could have been a lot better.
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6: Hey, boo.
7: Boo.
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23: Here's the official forecast. Partly sunny today, however, a chance of rain and thunderstorms at a high of 86. Showers and thunderstorms likely for tonight, the low down to 70. Sunny tomorrow, scattered afternoon showers and thunderstorms at a high of 89.

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Bob Seger originally did that. You know that. Hey, that's the sound of money. Pink Floyd. On Chattanooga's classic rock, KZ106, I got tickets for the Hot Rod National Show coming up in June at the Bigfoot Adventure Tracy City there. We'll be doing four packs of those all week long here on the 1010 Guaranteed. Also on the 420 Flashback this afternoon with Craig filling in for Scott.

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0: Chattanooga's classic rock is KC106 Fleetwood Mac and Dreams. 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My name is Dylan. Up for grabs today, I got a Hot Rod National Show pack of passes, four-pack for tickets for the weekend of June 20th and 19th at the Bigfoot Adventure up in Tracy City. So we'll be throwing that your way here before the hour's up. And if you don't get that, don't worry. You got another chance this afternoon as we're doubling up with four packs on the road show with Craig filling in for Scott Chase as he's out enjoying some fly fishing out west on his vacation this week. Craig will be filling in, and he'll give you a shot at that for answering the 420 flashback question this afternoon. And it could mean another four-pack of tickets up in your pocket for the Hot Rod National Show and that big, huge event happening up in Tracy City at Bigfoot Adventure with Chattanooga's Classic Rock, KC106. Y'all, hang on.
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0: Chattanooga's classic rock, KZ106 Rock and Roll Fantasy. We're living it on a KZ, aren't we? It's at 10:53 here on this Drama Bond Tuesday in the Tennessee Valley. And my name is Dylan. We have a chance for you to win a four-pack. Now, not two, but a four-pack of passes for the Hot Rod National Show. Clear the phone lines. Okay, phone lines are empty now. And I'm looking for the 10th caller at 423-642-9106. This is for the Hot Rod National Show, the weekend of June 19th and 20th at the Bigfoot Adventure up in Tracy City, okay? And so if you want a shot at those, be the 10th caller through. I'll hook you up with a four-pack here right now at Chattanooga's Classic Rock, KZ106.
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15: Here's the official forecast. Partly sunny today, however, a chance of rain and thunderstorms and a high of 86. Showers and thunderstorms likely for tonight, the low down to 70. Sunny tomorrow, scattered afternoon showers and thunderstorms and a high of 89.
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17: Mike Dunn.
0: All right, Mike, you're caller 10, brother.
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0: You just picked yourself up 4-pack of passes for the Hot Rod National Show coming up in June at the Bigfoot Adventure up in Tracy City. How about that?
17: Man, that is great news, man. I know the perfect person to take with me.
0: All right. You're already making plans. 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All right. Mike, tell me, who is your concert connection station?
17: 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It was

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Chattanooga's classic rock, KZ106, Dylan here. You know, scientists say you're supposed to get 8 hours of sleep, drink more water, exercise regularly, stay for retirement, reduce stress, eat healthy, maintain a positive outlook. Meanwhile, I got excited this morning because I found matching socks. So I would say I was probably about two steps behind. Actually, if I'm being honest, maybe not even on the map some days. But fortunately, Def Leppard came up with a song that kind of puts everything into the right words.

0: Lois. I'm so glad to see Peter and Cleveland back together again.
1: 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Now Peter will have something to do besides flushing the toilet to Foghat's slow ride. Peter, what are you doing in there?
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0: Chattanooga's Classic Rock KZ106 Lights and Journey at 11:26. My name is Dylan. It's TBFCU Riverfront Nights continuing on Saturday at Ross's Landing. Had a blast last weekend with the Rock the 90s. And I tell you what, the crowd was outrageous, man. It was so packed. And it's this weekend, I think it's even going to be more packed because we got Elton John. It's an Elton John tribute. It's called Greggy and the Jets. And, you know, everybody loves Elton John. So this is going to be a big couples night on Saturday evening downtown at the Riverfront, Ross's Landing. 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And Greggy and the Jets, tribute to Elton John this week. 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And we'd love to see you down there. It's pet-friendly, kid-friendly, got tons of food trucks down there, all kinds of beer and other drinks, and all kinds of cool stuff that TBFCU does during that. They have this money cash grab machine, you know, the thing where you walk in and you like grab money, you know, it's like it's the wind kind of spits all the money. You know what I'm talking about. You get in there and you try to grab their money. They got that. They got giant Jenga. Last week they were celebrating their 90th birthday. And so they had a van full of Little Debbies that they did, because they didn't do like a giant cake. So they had like Little Debbies. It's cleaner. You know what I mean? They had a big blow up cake though, and it looked pretty cool sitting on top of the van. So they're always doing, and the beaver. And then we had Tommy the porcupine from the Chattanooga Zoo. We had a porcupine. And do you know how big porcupines are? I had no idea. Now, this was an African Cape porcupine, which is the largest species. And it was 30 pounds, but it gets that type of species goes up to 60 pounds. I could imagine a double the size of the thing, but it was like the size of I used to have a Boston Terrier. It was bigger than him. It was huge. I didn't understand how porcupines, they were pretty big. Yeah. So all kinds of neat surprises that go on down at the Riverfront on Saturdays. We'd love for you to come and hang out. It's free, and it's happening again this Saturday down at Ross's Landing. Greggy and the Jets, Elton John tribute. Be there, okay?
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I think Jimmy Page first. I think he did that first. I'm not saying it's a bad thing. I just pointed out. I don't know. Here's The Police and Roxanne on KZ.

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12: Here's the official forecast. Partly sunny today, however, a chance of rain and thunderstorms and a high of 86. Showers and thunderstorms likely for tonight, the low down to 70. Sunny tomorrow, scattered afternoon showers and thunderstorms and a high of 89.
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16: 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This is Kelly McCoy. In the difficult days following September 11th, 2001, KZ106 began playing the national anthem each weekday at noon in memory of those who lost their lives that horrible day and to honor the men and women of our military who risked their lives each day to protect our freedoms. We have not forgotten. The tradition continues.

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Chattanooga's classic rock is KZ106, burning for you, Blue Oyster Cult. My name is Dylan. You're listening to A Whole Lot of Lunch, sparked by Odell's Pizza and Sandwiches, foot of Lookout Mountain. Coming up on Saturday, we got the Hunter Worley Foundation, and it's like a rock fest down in Ringgold. Details at our website, Little Mule, Eric Shelton there. It's going to be a good time. Let's

0: All right, Chattanooga's classic rock is KC106. Bad companies feel like making love. More on the way. We got the Hunter Worley Foundation featuring. They're doing a rock fest down at in Ringgold, and it's coming up on. I believe it's a Saturday. Yeah. Okay, here it is. Right here, I got it right here. It's a Southern Rock Fest. It's Little Mule and Eric Shelton. It's coming up June 13th. That's this Saturday, 7 p.m. down on Depot Street, 155 Depot Street. Hunter Worley Foundation does a lot of great things. So if you want tickets, they're online, $15 online, and then they also have tickets at the door. I got the ticket link at our website at kz106.com. But Ringgold doing a lot of fantastic things, man. Killer Bees was just down there last weekend with guys from the Bootleggers series. So now they got the Southern Rock Fest. So Ringgold Depot really coming along there. Check it out if you hadn't spent some time down there. This is a great weekend to make it happen. The Southern Rock Fest with the Hunter Worley Foundation and Chattanooga's Classic Rock, KZ106. Y'all hang on.
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0: Chattanooga's Classic Rock is KZ106. Tom Petty's Don't Do Me Like That. 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TBFCU Riverfront Nights coming back this Saturday, doing it all summer long for you. Free concerts downtown on the riverfront. Last week we had the Rock the 90s. Man, what a massive crowd we had. And everybody was very enthusiastic, as you could say, as we're hitting those classics like... Smells Like Teen Spirit, the one at the very end, man. It got a little wild. It was awesome, though. And we're doing it again this. It's going to be a little chilled out this weekend, though, because it's Elton John tribute band. It's called Greggy and the Jets, okay? So we'll be doing that. I'm going to go ahead and call it. It's going to be like a couple's night. I mean, Elton John's got so many. Imagine how many hits he's got. It's going to be, man, it's going to be hit after hit after hit after hit. So Greggy and the Jets for the TBFCU Riverfront Nights this weekend, Saturday. It's pet-friendly. It's kid-friendly. You're bringing the kids, if they're younger. Bring a piece of cardboard. Bring a cardboard box with you. The kids love what they do. They get in these, they tear the cardboard box up, and then they slide down the hills there around the river on the cardboard boxes, and it's just adorable. Anyway, so they have a blast. The dogs, Tennessee American Water Company hydration station up there, the dogs stay cool. They got like a little mini pool set up there, and they got the mister set up. So thanks to Tennessee American Water for setting that up. Keep everybody cool, so you could just like walk through the thing. It didn't make it like all, you know, completely wet or anything, but I tell you what, on a hot day, it feels pretty good. And it doesn't get too hot down there either. I mean, because so far we've had a nice breeze on Saturday nights. The rain has stayed away, and so we've lucked out with that. And then the breeze off the river it's very pleasant. It's very pleasant. So we'd love to see you down there this weekend. It's free, by the way. So bring a lawn chair. They got plenty of seating there at Ross's Landing. If you've been down there, you know they got they like the concrete seating like all along the hill front there. But when that fills up, people whip out the long chairs and they just set up camp and just have a great time. Plenty of food trucks. We've got the beer there. We got the regular drinks, TriStar Beverage and Coca-Cola providing those. And all kinds of cool stuff that TBFC use. They got this money grab like machine where you step in there and you try to grab the money that's like flying all around. They've done that. They got the giant Jenga. Last week they celebrated their 90th birthday. And they had a van out there with this big birthday cake on top, and it was full of Little Debbie. The van was packed full of Little Debbies. So everybody got a little sweet treat from TBFCU celebrating their 90th birthday. Had Mayor Womp out there, and Todd Fortner from the TBFCU. We sung Happy Birthday to them. It's an awesome time. If you haven't experienced yet, take advantage of it. It's free. And all your friends and neighbors down there, thousands of people coming down every weekend, and we'd love you to come out and join us, okay? So this week, it's Greggy and the Jets, Elton John tribute, free concert downtown at the riverfront with the TBFC Riverfront Nights and Chattanooga's Classic Rock, KZ106.
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0: Hey, everybody. Dylan here with Dwayne Madden from the Hemp House. 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
15: Here's the official forecast. Partly sunny today, however, a chance of rain and thunderstorms and a high of 86. Showers and thunderstorms likely for tonight, the low down to 70. Sunny tomorrow, scattered afternoon showers and thunderstorms and a high of 89.
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0: Chattanooga's classic rock is KZ106. Dylan here on a Trababon Tuesday. Hope you're doing well. We got the Food City Q Smoker coming back up on Friday. We're going to be in Fort Oglethorpe Battlefield Parkway for the pulled pork ribs, brisket, chicken wings, and all the fresh fixings. From the smoker to you, you just pick up and enjoy. Couldn't be more convenient. If you cooked a brisket, you know what I'm talking about. You don't have to put in 12 hours. They do it for you. And it is absolutely delicious.
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0: Okay, next up, Van Halen with Dirty Movies. This song's from an era when voyeurism required effort, binoculars, a trench coat, maybe even moral conflict. But now, we've streamlined shame. Yeah, progress. It's called OnlyFans. Everyone's a star in their own basement cinema, and your therapist has probably subscribed. So here's to a golden age of innocence when dirty meant grainy film, not full resolution despair.

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0: Chattanooga's classic rock is KZ106, still in on your Tuesday, 125 right now in the afternoon as we continue the classic rock here at KZ106. Coming up with Craig, he's filling in for Scott Chase this week on the road show. He's going to have a chance for you to win those Hot Rod National Show tickets coming up the weekend of June 19th and 20th up in Tracy City at the Bigfoot Adventure. So, it's not two tickets. It's actually a four-pack of tickets. So, I gave away some this morning. I'll do another set of four-pack of tickets tomorrow morning after the Lober Show. And then Craig's got a chance for you to win them on the 420 Flashback today here at Chattanooga's legendary KZ106.
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0: 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There you go, Behind Blue Eyes from The Who. I'll tell you what, let's do a request.
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0: Chattanooga's classic rock, KZ106, Eagles and Heartache Tonight. 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Okay, Craig coming up this afternoon with Scott Chase on vacation. He's going to have another shot at those Hot Rod National Show tickets happening in June. Let's see, that's not too far. That's about 10 days away, the 19th and the 20th up at Tracy City, the Bigfoot Adventure. So the Hot Rod National Show tickets, a four-pack of them up for grabs today on the 420 Flashback with Chattanooga's Classic Rock. We are KZ106. Y'all have a fantastic afternoon. Talk to you guys tomorrow.
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12: Here's the official forecast. Partly sunny today, however, a chance of rain and thunderstorms and a high of 86. Showers and thunderstorms likely for tonight, the low down to 70. Sunny tomorrow, scattered afternoon showers and thunderstorms and a high of 89.
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It is a federal law, I believe it. Or if it's not, it should be that you have to air drum when that part of In the Air Tonight comes up. I killed it. I was right on time. 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

0: 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We have got the food for you coming up this Friday. 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
1: Hi, it's John. Hey, I'm Scott Chase hanging with you here. 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Picture this instead. You're cruising the neighborhood, cranking and blasting KZ106, turning heads everywhere you go, because what you're driving isn't just a golf cart. 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

0: Doors and break on through. KZ106, Craig Allen in for Scott Chase on the road show. We're all looking forward to TVFCU Riverfront Nights. 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The music of Elton John on the stage with Greggy and the Jets. You want the details on the show. Maybe you want to find out who's opening up. 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Of course, you get Greggy and the Jets coming up this Saturday. Maybe you want to plan for next Saturday. 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You get that complete schedule. On the way, you're going to hear from Cheap Trick Nazareth as well on KZ106.
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12: Here's the official forecast. Partly sunny today, however, a chance of rain and thunderstorms at a high of 86. Showers and thunderstorms likely for tonight, the low down to 70. Sunny tomorrow, scattered afternoon showers and thunderstorms at a high of 89.
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I think David Coverdale and Whitesnake, they kept the synthesizer industry in business with this song alone. 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

0: Nazareth on KZ 106, working our way up to the 420 flashback, about an hour or so away. Going to give you a chance at those Hot Rod National tickets. That is coming up June 19th and 20th. Place to be is Bigfoot Adventure in Tracy City. We have got the four-pack. If you've got the right answer to the trivia question, then I will be asking. Coming up in just a bit, BTO and Twisted Sister on KZ 106.
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5: 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You're cruising the neighborhood, cranking and blasting KZ106, turning heads everywhere you go, because what you're driving isn't just a golf cart. 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

I believe that I heard The Who are going to add some concert dates. In the meantime, Roger Daltrey keeping himself busy. Solo outings for him coming up later this summer. Maybe you want to get off to Vegas and see him. You can do that at the Encore Theater, August 26th and 28th. Who are you on KZ 106?

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0: Dee Snider and Twisted Sister on KZ106. A couple of weeks away, we are going to be enjoying the Chickapalooza Art and Music Festival. That's a June 27th event. You're going to be enjoying it at the historic Gordon Lee Mansion, downtown Chickamauga. 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
4: Watch out for wrecks on Broad at 3rd, Wilcox at Riverside, and 75 southbound between Bonnie Oaks and Shalford. Drive carefully, Art Sanders, right now traffic.
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16: Here's the official forecast. Partly sunny today, however, a chance of rain and thunderstorms at a high of 86. Showers and thunderstorms likely for tonight, the low down to 70. Sunny tomorrow, scattered afternoon showers and thunderstorms at a high of 89.
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Craig Allen in for Scott Chase on the Road Show. As we mentioned, minutes away from the 420 flashback and about an hour away from a conversation with Mickey McCamish stopping in to talk to us about Wreaths Across Chattanooga. It's coming up around 520 right now. It's Aerosmith on KZ106.

0: Chattanooga's Classic Rock KZ106, Bob Seger and the Silver Bullet Band as we come up on 418. Close enough for the 420 flashback. Going to give you a chance to do some winning today. First, though, we got to ask you a question.
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0: 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Let's give you a chance to win a four-pack of tickets for the Hot Rod National Show. It's going to be June 19th and 20th at Bigfoot Adventure in Tracy City. Scott Chasey is in Nevada this week, enjoying some vacation, so I'm going to roll out some Nevada trivia. Lots of people from that state. I've got a list of four people. One of them is not from Nevada. We want to know which of the following celebrities was not born in Nevada. Was it former MLB pitcher and World Series champ Barry Zito, actress Jenna Malone, Tennessee Hall of Famer Andre Agassi, or Country Music Hall of Famer Waylon Jennings? Out of those four celebrities, who was not born in Nevada? Barry Zito, Jenna Malone, Andre Agassi, or Waylon Jennings? If you've got the answer, give me a call right now, 423-642-9106, and you could walk away with tickets for the Hot Rod National Show, the 19th and the 20th. Barry Zito, Jenna Malone, Andre Agassi, Waylon Jennings. Tell me who was not born in the state of Nevada. We'll make you a winner with KZ106 and the 420 Flashback.
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6: 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Art Sanders, right now traffic.
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8: Is there such a thing as a glow-in-the-dark shark? Does the mantis shrimp really punch with the force of a sledgehammer? Are moray eels as dangerous as they look? Come see if the rumors are true at the Tennessee Aquarium's new Scuttlebutt Reef.
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0: Right, so grind for Chattanooga, KZ106, Jeremy. It is Pearl Jam, 420 Flashback. I want to know, Barry Zito, Jenna Malone, Andre Agassi, Waylon Jennings, somebody not from Nevada. That's kind of what we want to know today. Tell us the answer for a chance to win tickets for the Hot Rod Nationals. Hi, KZ106. Of the four celebrities that we have named, which one of them is not born in Nevada?
1: Andre Agassi.
0: Andre Agassi is incorrect. Sorry about that. Yeah. Hi, KZ106. Barry Zito, Jenna Malone, Andre Agassi, and Waylon Jennings. Of those four, one of them not born in Nevada. Who would that happen to be?
2: Andre Agassi,
0: incorrect. Sorry. Hi, KZ106. Do you know which of the four celebrities was not born in Nevada?
3: It's a wild guess, but I'd say Waylon Jennings.
0: Waylon Jennings is a proud native of Littlefield, Texas. You are absolutely correct. Who's this?
3: Alan.
0: All right, you have got yourself tickets for that show coming up to the Bigfoot Adventure in Tracy City. Hot Rod National Show. 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

0: Then Lizzie on KZ106, as we mentioned, Mickey McCabe, and she's going to be stopping into the studio coming up around 5:20. She's going to tell us all about wreaths across Chattanooga. Time to start thinking about that. Also want to remind you that tomorrow morning, Dylan's going to give you a midweek chance to win with guaranteed win. 10-10 guaranteed win could put a four-pack of tickets in your hands for the Hot Rod National Show. It's going to be a Bigfoot adventure in Tracy City coming up next weekend. On the way, we have got Pat Bennett. We're also going to hear from GNR and the Southern Fix at 6, all coming up on KZ106.
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19: Here's the official forecast. Partly sunny today, however, a chance of rain and thunderstorms at a high of 86. Showers and thunderstorms likely for tonight, the low down to 70. Sunny tomorrow, scattered afternoon showers and thunderstorms at a high of 89. Here's the official forecast. Partly sunny today, however, a chance of rain and thunderstorms at a high of 86. Showers and thunderstorms likely for tonight, the low down to 70. Sunny tomorrow, scattered afternoon showers and thunderstorms at a high of 89.
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KZ106, about a week and a half away from being with you at the Memorial Auditorium. Black Jacket Symphony is back in town to perform Slippery When Wet in its entirety, note for note, sound for sound. You definitely want to be there for the show. 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

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From the doghouse to the penthouse, they are going to get you taken care of. Maybe you're getting ready that RV for the summer travel season. Pearl Roof Georgia can definitely make sure that you are in good shape and watertight. Mickey McCabe is stopping in about 7 minutes to tell us about Reeves Across Chattanooga. That's after Joe Walsh. John Mellencamp now on KZ106.

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0: Chattanooga's classic rock KZ106, Craig Allen in for Scott Chase. Scott on vacation. That means I get the honor today of talking to Mickey McCamish. He's the guy who runs pretty much everything around here. Of course, doing such a great job at Riverfront Nights, packing them in every Saturday night in the summer. But we can talk about that coming up in just a bit. But Mickey, what we're here today to talk about is Reeves Across Chattanooga. And it may, in your mind, you're saying, well, that's coming up later in the year, but now is the time to really kind of kickstart this. Am I correct?
1: Well, Craig, you're exactly right. And thanks so much for having me. And Reefs Across Chattanooga, this year we've made the commitment to place 50,000 reefs on each of the gravestones at Chattanooga National Cemetery. So therefore, we are having to start early to make sure that that happens. We've got volunteers working at different stores on the weekend, from Ace Hardware to Food City stores, all accepting donations so that we make sure that every gravestone does have a reef. And I might add that these are all volunteers. We're 100% volunteers. And so every penny that is donated to Reefs Across Chattanooga goes toward the purchase of a reef. And we purchase those from Food City, as a matter of fact.
0: Yes, Reefs Across Chattanooga teaming up with Food City just a couple of years ago to help keep the price down on those reefs. $10, am I correct?
1: That's correct, Craig. They are $10. And that's really goes back to why we started Reefs Across Chattanooga as its own 501c3, is because the cost of reefs through Reefs Across America kept increasing. Even though we talked with them and we tried to keep the prices down where they were in the $10 range, because there's a lot of donations that come in from spouses, from different people that can own fixed incomes, where $10 is what they can afford, $17 they can't, and that makes them feel terrible. So meeting with Food City, we've been able to work this arrangement out. It's been $10 from the get-go, and this will be going into year four that the reefs have remained at $10 each.
0: And like all of us at home with our own pocketbooks, Reefs Across Chattanooga, making sure that every dollar goes as far as it can. So thanks to Food City and the volunteers, you're helping to accomplish that mission.
1: That's exactly right. We, we don't want to leave any grave that doesn't have a reef. Probably the toughest decision that you have to make is, okay, we don't have enough to cover the entire cemetery, so which sections do we not cover? And we don't want to be put in that position. We need to cover the entire cemetery. That's why we're working hard. That's why we're starting early to make sure that that happens.
0: And when I go to Food City and I buy my groceries, I think to myself, okay, maybe I don't purchase this snack that I don't really need. And instead, I take that money and I give it to Reefs Across Chattanooga. Now, like we said, now is the time to kind of get that ball rolling. So we've got a full head of steam coming up in the fall. What is the best way for people to make that donation?
1: There's a couple of ways. One, if they just want to mail in a donation, then the mail can come to Reefs Across Chattanooga at 426 Market Street, 37402. Or they can donate online at reefsacrosschat.org. So either way, they can donate. So there's two ways. Reefs Across Chattanooga, 426 Market Street, Chattanooga, Tennessee, 37402, or reefsacrosschat.org.
0: Now, I'm not a statistics expert, but I would imagine on any given day, the population of the U.S. who are actively serving or who have served is relatively small, but the burden and the price that they pay on many levels is much greater. And just a small donation of $10 to place that reef, I mean, in some ways, that's the least we could do.
1: Well, you're right. And for us that volunteer, we want to make sure that we never forget. And it's like when you place a reef and you look back at the cemetery and you see all of the reefs on all of the gravestones, there almost seems to be a whisper that comes back at you that says, hey, thanks for remembering You didn't forget us.
0: And not only the people who make donations, the people who put in a little bit of sweat and elbow grease to actually place them. That's also the beauty of it is people are coming out and spending some of their own time, sometimes on a cold day, sometimes on a rainy day, to help place those wreaths.
1: They give us the greatest gift one can give, and that's the gift of themselves. And we'll have 3,000 to 4,000 people that will come and place the wreaths. And our date this year for placing the wreaths is December the 12th. We'll start early in the morning, 7:30, 8 o'clock. I know December is a busy month for people, so I like to start early so that we finish, and then they have the rest of the day to do the things that they may need to do around Christmas time.
0: Mickey McCamish with Wreaths Across Chattanooga, thank you for coming in today. And once again, tell them how they can make those donations.
1: Two ways to make the donation. 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

0: 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Elton John, Tiny Dancer, we are welcoming back TVFCU Riverfront Nights this Saturday evening. 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
13: Here's the official forecast. Mostly cloudy, 70 degrees tonight. Tomorrow, mostly sunny. Could see some scattered afternoon showers and thunderstorms. 90 the high, but a heat index near 97. Tomorrow night, mostly clear and 72. Sunny and 92 for Thursday.
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I didn't know that was their song. I first heard it from a blues musician back home. His name, Larry McRae. And I thought that was his song. And then I'm like, oh, wow, the Allmans are covering this guy. And it's actually the other way around. Scorpions, Rock You Like a Hurricane on KZ106.

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0: 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This is going to be a good time coming up at the Chickapalooza Art and Music Festival. 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
3: Watch out for slowdowns on 24 eastbound from downtown to the Ridge Cut and 75 southbound around the East Ridge exit. Drive carefully. Have a great evening. Art Sanders, right now traffic.
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Tom Petty had such an incredible period from between 88 and the early 90s, touring with Bob Dylan, solo album, The Traveling Wilburys, getting produced by Jeff Lynne, kind of leading up to this one, Learning to Fly, Tom Petty and the Heartbreakers, KZ106.

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1: Hey, miss you guys. 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Take a little vacation with my lovely wife, Julie. 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
0: Here's the official forecast. Mostly cloudy, 70 degrees tonight. Tomorrow, mostly sunny. Could see some scattered afternoon showers and thunderstorms. 90 the high, but a heat index near 97. Tomorrow night, mostly clear and 72. Sunny and 92 for Thursday.
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Van Halen with the first song on the first side of their first album, Running with the Devil, on the very short list of all-time greatest songs to introduce a band by, sits Running with the Devil. I still very clearly remember the first time I ever heard that song. I had heard You Really Got Me on the radio. My brother Dave got the cassette tape of Van Halen 1, and he brought it home, and he stuck it in the stereo in his bedroom, and he said, listen to this. And just that car horn entrance. Gong, gong. I mean, I had no idea what was about to happen, but I was there. I was for it. It sucked me in so immediately and so completely. And I just thought, holy crap, how do you do that? How do you

0: just come up with, let's do like a sound of a horn, and then we'll just hit that thump and bass line, and then a quick, wow. I mean, the way it sounded was different than anything I'd ever heard before. Later, I learned about mic techniques in the studios and how to have such big sounds come out. But I didn't know anything in 1978. All I knew is this is what rock music is supposed to sound like. This is what it's supposed to feel like. Thanks for that, Van Halen.
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0: It's time for Questionable Wisdom on Steve Gorman Rocks. 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
2: Okay.
1: Now, Marissa got a Brazilian wax ahead of her and her husband's 10-year anniversary trip, right?
2: Well, sure.
1: When she went to get the wax, the only person available to do it was a man. So, long story short, Marissa's husband got wind that it was a male all up in her, and now he is furious. Now, Marissa wants to know if her husband has any right to be angry at all. What do you think, Steve?
2: Yeah, I'd say so. First of all, if it's a doctor, if it's a gynecologist, if it's a masseuse, that's one thing. But a Brazilian wax, that's a very intimate procedure.
1: And I know that you don't know how intimate it is. I will hold my leg up and back and around. I've had some people be like, kneel on the table. Like, you're getting into these like twister positions with the person who's doing the wax.
2: Yeah, I think it's a little weird, honestly, that A, she would go through with it, and then B, if she did, that she wouldn't then tell her husband herself. So maybe Marissa and the wax man, maybe there was a little spark there that she doesn't want to admit to. It seems like there's a little bit more to this. But in answer to her question, does her husband have a right to be angry? Oh yeah, he's got every right to be angry, you little weirdo.
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0: Yeah, that was not good. 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